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0: Han Solo became Indiana Jones, and we all wanted our MTV. It's a WGRR 1981 Class Reunion Weekend on 103.5 WGRR.

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0: Piano Man at 103.5 WGRR, and he sat down for an in-depth interview about his career, his songs, and more with producer and fellow musician Rick Beato. You can watch it on YouTube. Just Google Billy Joel interview. How you doing? I'm J.D. Hughes for Rockin' Ron. And if you've been watching the World Cup, it's crazy. And now the Americans are starting to understand why or how the Europeans and the rest of the world go crazy about this time. The final is set for Sunday, 3 o'clock. You can watch it on Fox or on Peacock. It looks like defending champions Argentina. After coming back yesterday, dramatically, they beat England in the semifinal. And in Miami CF, superstar Lionel Messi delivered a pair of late assists to spur the historic victory for Argentina. And then Spain down 2018 champions France 2-0 in the other semifinal to book their place in Sunday's final. And the matchup between the top two ranked teams in the world marks the first time that the reigning Copa America winners will face the reigning European championships in a World Cup. It's going to be exciting.
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6: Temperatures keep climbing from the 80s up to about 92 this afternoon for that high. Feels more like 97 when you factor in the humidity. And there's a little bit of haze out there as well. Air quality alert in effect for the rest of today. We do have the chance to see an isolated downpour popping up this afternoon as well. For tomorrow, better rain chances on the way for us. Temperatures reaching into the upper 80s with scattered rain and thunderstorms arriving by Friday afternoon, sticking around through the evening. I'm WLWT meteorologist Allison Rogers on 103.5 WGR. Are off.

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Wake up to fun with Cincinnati's greatest hits on 103.5 WGRR.